0: whatever you need.
1: He's able.
0: He's able indeed.
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doing Blanca, Dante Bao, The Healing, and an awesome song from Lauren Daigle. Love of music, trust in you, 8 after 8. Good evening, Sanctuary. Kathy with you. How's Monday been? Into the working week. It's the last week of May. It is, isn't it? Yes. Next Monday, it'll be the 1st of June, and of course, a long weekend, King's birthday weekend. Got to remember that. Stuart and I were talking this morning, and he had forgotten that long weekend coming up. He said, oh, Queen's birthday weekend. I said, no, King's. Got Stephen Bell Booth next, New Zealand music with a whisper. Still a few days to celebrate and acknowledge our New Zealand artists, Christian artists here on Sanctuary. Great one from Elevation Rhythm. Goodbye yesterday coming up. Looking forward to Matt Redman. I will offer up my life.

Jesus, could you please just sit and cry with me till I can sing, till I can sing.

Oh, some worship, Brooke Littlewood, King of Kings, at the top of the hour, kicking off 10 o'clock here on Sanctuary, Ryan Ellis, Heart of the Father. Kathy with you, good evening. Monday it is, Monday night, and hope you're enjoying the worship music tonight and hope you've had a good day today. We've got VU Worship coming up with Give Me Jesus, round about 10:30, a song from Equippers, Revolution Hands High. Looking forward to Sheila's version of a favourite song and hymn of mine, Be Thou My Vision. Absolutely love that one. Music now from the Parachute Band, Lord of the Heavens. Good evening.

Thank you for listening to Sanctuary on this Tuesday morning. I hope the music is feeding your soul and taking care of your heart. Elevation Worship with O Come to the Altar and Bridge Worship with Holy Spirit Welcome. It is just a moment or two after 10 past 12. Not only is the Holy Spirit welcome to this program, but you are as well. Thank you for having a wee listen on this Tuesday morning.

Brandon Lake, Graves into Gardens, and before that, United Pursuit with Hidden. It is just after 10 past two. Last night on the program, I read this out. Christmas, God comes down. Good Friday, Christ is lifted up. Easter, Christ is raised up. Ascension, Christ is taken up. And Pentecost, God comes down. Of course, yesterday was Pentecost Sunday. Well, someone heard me read that out last night and sent me this. Christmas was God with us, Easter was God for us, and Pentecost is God in us. That's good as well, isn't it? Christmas, God with us, Easter, God for us, Pentecost, God in us. I even think I like that a wee bit better.

And you stepped into the dark, 'cause that's just the kind of God you are. When heaven

I love it. Isn't it such a good song? Charity Gale. Isn't that a great name? What have you called your daughter? I've called her Charity. I kind of like that. Beautiful song called Thank You, Jesus, for the Blood. It is 4:10.

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0: Wickham. That is Psalm 8. And speaking of names, we're asking you this morning if you have a slightly unusual name, maybe a name that's slightly difficult to pronounce, do you go by a different name?
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0: Psalms 119 says, I seek you with all my heart. Do not let me stray from your commands. I have hidden your word in my heart, that I might not sin against you. The heart's a very important place in your life, because it's in the heart that we store and hide stuff. This writer declares that he's chosen to store the word of God in his heart. Let's face it, there's no better thing to store in your heart than God's truth. Sadly, you have the potential to store other things in your heart. Unforgiveness, envy, lust, and many other things. These things, when stored in your heart, will actually rot you and not do you any good at all. Store God's word in your heart. Get his truth. Get the Bible open. Listen to some good teaching. Remember, from your heart, your mouth will always speak, and your life will always manifest. Get that Bible open. Listen to some good biblical teaching. Flood your heart. That's what will keep you healthy.
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Oscar Ironside, Hope for a Living. Actually, Lizzie chatted with Oscar Ironside. 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Well, we've got a game of one of these things is not like the other.

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